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I'm here with you for about another hour. As usual, my lines are live, 303-893-3767. Looks like it's clearing up a little bit outside. Yo, I heard it hailed and all.

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0: 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Keep me locked in 10 minutes. I've got Behind the Beats. As always, my line's alive, 303-893-3767. 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
4: 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And tonight on Behind the Beats, we're going back to this Usher subject, right? So yesterday, I saw Usher take to social media to issue an apology to the young lady because the entire internet did what the internet does, which was go for her neck. She had to protect her neck. Her mom, her aunt had come out trying to defend her action. Now, once again, I said I have no problem with how she handled that. My question was more or less, so if you knew that you were going to go up there to partake in those types of festivities, why even go up there in the first place? She said as she was leaving, people were harassing her and telling her, you just wasted it. One of us could have got up there. And I get the whole shenanigans. Now, when she took to the internet, and I was defending her, when she took to the internet to explain her stance on it, you know, it went between, I have a boyfriend, I didn't want to be up there in that compromising type of situation, I didn't know that they were going to move us to VIP and that was going to be part of the experience, or whatever the reasoning may be, Usher got online to apologize that she is dealing with all of this crazy backlash. But in true Usher form, at his next show last night, he got up on the stage and on the Jumbotron before he went to do whatever he was going to do with the nice young lady they brought up there yesterday, he had stated, if you do not want to be up here, God don't like ugly, but he don't like pretty privilege either. So he definitely took his shot at her. His ego was broken. You could see that all over his face when all of that was going on during that show. I believe it was Nashville. But at least I had a pretty good laugh out of it. At this point, the girl said she wanted Chris Brown, and that's where I had to draw the line. Weren't you just say you got a boyfriend, you didn't want to be up there, and now you were just mad it was the wrong crooner? So, Denver, would you get up there and do something like that, or you gonna keep it nice and clean for the gram?

0: Even rich need inspiration, Shawty. Inspiration, only thing I can't buy. And I don't finance.
1: 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It's your girl, Maji Reverie. 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I am headed home. I ain't no rain, but I'm definitely going to get some sleep because I'm having the hump day blues. Up next, we got my girl Indigo Jones on your radio until midnight. Till tomorrow. 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

year. We starting this Wednesday off with some new music in the mix, friend. I know that's right, but at the end of the day, whether it's old or new, it's a vibe, because this is The Vibe with your girl Indigo Jones on 104.7 The Drop. Happy hump day, friend. We got a lot of good music and good vibes in the mix, and also some ticket giveaways, so stay tuned. But we still got some good R&B in the mix right now. Coming up is Teyana Taylor and Erykah Badu. This is Low Key.

grown folks only friend. No kids allowed. But you are tapped into the vibe with your girl Indigo Jones on 104.7 The Drop. It is cloudy right now and we're getting a little drizzle of rain. So I think it's good for us to have this right now because we need that moisture. You know how I feel about how dry this box day is. Child, it's too much. I can't do it. So thank you for the rain. But even on this rainy day, we got a lot of good music in the mix. Good vibes. And it is Wild Wednesday, so I am giving away a family 4-pack to Denver Zoo. So stay tuned for that keyword, friend, because you know what you got to do. But even if you're in the car or if you're at work, whatever you got to do, we're going to groove for a little bit with Shut Up and Groove by Duran Bernard and Romero Moses.

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2: 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And I swear, that's a show.

0: 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But this album came out 4 years ago, and it's honestly my favorite album of all time. And it's the summer album, okay? 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
4: Today is July 29th, 2026, which also marks the four-year anniversary of the best album ever, Renaissance. Beyonce dropped her iconic album on this day 4 years ago. And let me tell you, June 11th, 2022 at 11:43 p.m., I lost my mind, okay? Because at this point, it has been a six-year hiatus since her dropping a solo project. So we were freaking out like the Beehive was going crazy. So when I found out that she was going to be dropping this album on this day in 2022, I lost my mind. And then I lost my mind even more when I found out that this was a three-act project and this is only act one. Oh my gosh, I'm here for it all. But I really love this album because it did not disappoint. She paid homage to the black roots of house music and ballroom culture, not just through music, but through colloquialisms, fashion, and also celebrating the black queer community. And also the transitions on this album are smooth and solid, friend, okay? It just sounds like a whole record on one album. But Beyonce intended this album to be a form of escapism, especially after a rough couple years with the COVID pandemic in 2020 and just the overall socio-political climate at that time as well. But it's an hour-long album with 16 tracks featuring artists like Tems, Grace Jones, Beam, and even sampling the late Moi Renee. Also during the tour, let me tell you, the Renaissance tour was an experience, a transcending one, I will say. But during that tour, she grossed almost $600 million in ticket sales over 56 shows in 39 cities across the world, giving a three-hour performance that left a lasting impact, including ballroom dance from the Dolls, guest appearances from Kendrick Lamar, Megan Thee Stallion, and her own daughter, Blue Ivy Carter. And I also feel like she started the trend of people wearing themes to concerts, because that's when everyone popped out with their best disco outfits and popped out in silver. Let me tell you, silver trending in 2023, okay? But I will say that the Renaissance era was more than just music. It was a moment of escapism, freedom, and fun. So happy 4 years to Renaissance. But I am giving away tickets in 10 minutes, so stay tuned for that keyword. But you have officially checked into the Vibe with your girl Indigo Jones on 104.7 The Drop.
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0: 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Bestie, it's that time. I have your chance to win a family four-pack of tickets to Denver Zoo's Conservation Alliance. It's summertime, friend. You got to catch their 130th year anniversary. It's super cool because there's celebration, events with dancing, parties, prizes, and you get to see the squad roaming through the zoo. It's going to be a good time. And we went a couple weeks ago, and we had the time of our life. But in order to win these tickets, you have to text the keyword, which is zebra. Z-E-B-R-A to 303-893-DROP, friend. You got to text the word zebra. Z-E-B-R-A to 303-893-3767 for your chance to win these tickets. If you missed it, don't worry. We'll have another chance for you. But I hope you get them. I hope you get them.
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Fly is the perfect song to start this 8 o'clock hour, friend. I absolutely love it. You are tapped into the vibe with your girl Indigo Jones on 104.7 The Drop. We got good music, good news, even ticket giveaways. If you miss your chance to win tickets to Denver Zoo, don't worry, friend. I got you at the end of this hour. So stay tuned for that keyword once again. But we got some good music in the mix. We got Laven Kali, Black, Ray Khalil, Brent Faiyaz, Leon Thomas. All your favorites are in the mix this 8 o'clock hour. So stay tuned for all the good energy. But coming up right now is Chow by Bryson Tiller.

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under pressure. Think I finally understand a lesson. First time I felt stuck, grew to feeling better. Second time around I wrote a letter. Third time around I thought I had it figured, but I knew it was still some resistance. I've been fighting through the truth.

We got that new Black in the Mix friend, Bird Flu on 104.7, the drop coming from his newest album, Love is the New Gangsta. And honestly, I feel like that album is so slept on. It's such a fire album. But we've been fed with so much new music in 2026. It's crazy. But I got some new music coming in about 10 minutes, so stay tuned for the vibes.

0: Indigo Jones on 104.7 The Drop. I gotta say, this story touched my heart because I didn't think it was possible for any human being to walk 3,000 miles across the country until I saw this. I got a story time in 10 minutes, so let's chop it up.
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We got your favorite throwbacks in the mix, friend. That's a classic. 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You used to love me. You are rocking with your girl, Indigo Jones. And I got to say, this story touched my heart about the man who walked 3,000 miles from Philly to California. So Isaiah Thomas, also known as Humble Zay, is a Twitch streamer and an activist that has decided he was going to walk from Philadelphia to California in 6 months to raise money for Humble University, which is a trade school with programs for at-risk youth, which is absolutely insane. But during this journey, he saw new parts of the nature, had supporters and haters along the way, and even experienced some life-threatening challenges where he was even hit by a car during his walk, which is insane. But that did not stop him. Even though there were a lot of people that tend to project those things, he kept going and kept walking. 124 days later, he officially walked all the way from Philly to California and raised over $200,000 for Humble University, which is invaluable and insane to me. Like, what incredible work, all the I words. But all I gotta say really is, when you are qualified to do something, it will all fall into place and nothing can stand in your way, friend. So shout out to Humble Zay for making it happen. Would you do something like this? I'm gonna tell you right now, I won't, okay? But shout out to Humble Zay because he really did his thing, and that's beyond what I can even describe. But let me know if you would do this. Text me 303-893-3767.

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0: I can smell the incense. I can hear the Lord heal. I can see you healing. I can already feel. I see how you feeling.
1: I can't hear about the truth. I can't if you're there. Let Billie Holiday say yes, don't explain.
2: I accept that.
1: Of course you lie to me. And I don't even want to care. What does the truth matter? And why are you going to be truthful with me when you lie to everybody else? You lied when you smiled at that cracker down the job, right? Lie to me. Smile. Treat me the same way you would treat him.
2: I can't treat him.
1: You must. You must. Because I've caught the frowns and the anger. He's happy with you. Of course he doesn't know you're unhappy. You grin at him all day long. You come home and I catch hell because I love you. I get least of you. I get the very minimum. And I'm saying, you know, fake it with me.
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0: 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If you missed the keyword for your chance to win a family four-pack to Denver Zoo, don't worry, Fran. 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Okay, you have a chance to win tickets to Denver Zoo for their 130th year celebration. But in order to win, you got to text me the keyword, which is zebra. Z-E-B-R-A. 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

What it is? What's up? What's up? Hi, friend. You are rocking with your girl, Indigo Jones, for the Vibe on 104.7, The Drop, until midnight tonight. And we definitely have the vibes. It's 9 o'clock. I don't know what it is about the 9 o'clock hour, but I love 9 o'clock. Like, that sounds cute. What time is it? It's 9 o'clock. It just sounds like it has class. I don't know. But anyway, during this 9 o'clock hour, I will say the theme is giving scenic drive, okay? We got all your favorites, Baby Rose, Jid, D'Angelo, Jack Harlow, and much, much more. So stay tuned for all the good energy, friend. But coming up right now is Jacob Collier and Daniel Caesar. This is Time Alone With You.

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But Never Mind by the talented Baby Rose on 104.7 The Drop. That comes from her newest album, Yearnalism, which is super, super fire. It sounds super classic. It's timeless. The soul is in there and the mic is on. Oh my gosh. But speaking of Baby Rose, she was actually here in the Mile High City. She opened up for Olivia Dean. I believe it was on Sunday, and I know she killed it. I'm actually kind of sad I missed that show because I've seen it on my story of everyone at that concert. It looked amazing. But if you have FOMO like me and you don't want to miss an opportunity to go to a concert, we have chances for you to win tickets to many concerts coming to the city. I got some details in 10 minutes, so stay tuned.

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And because it's 9 o'clock, we gotta have some new things at 9. But I found out about this new crumble cookie and ew, it sounds disgusting, okay? But they revealed that they're gonna be having a Flamin' Hot Cheeto inspired cookie, which is basically, ew, a lime sugar cookie topped with cream cheese frosting and crunchy spicy cheese crisp. What? No, I don't know who made that. It has to be some 15-year-old that has the stomach of steel, because what? No, you will not catch me eating such blasphemy. Are you kidding? Nah, fam. But would you eat it? Let me know and text me. 303-893-3767. Honestly, if you do, that's diabolical. Prayers to you in your stomach. But we're going to get back into the music. This is Lovin' on Me by Jack Harlow.

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0: Iggy, I'm loving all the new music in the mix, friend. Ah, but this is what we do on The Vibe, okay? But you are tapped into The Vibe with your girl Indigo Jones until midnight tonight. But baby, you have a chance to vibe with us and win tickets to this really cool experience that is happening in Golden.
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10 out of 10 song to start off this hour, which, no pun intended, is perfect for the 10 o'clock hour. That was such a dad joke moment. Anywho, anyhow, hi, bestie. 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And your 10 o'clock playlist is giving culture, okay? All the culture. You got your local talent in here. You also got some soul, some hip-hop, all the things. All the culture that makes Denver's urban alternative station urban alternative and popping, period. Okay, but we got some really good music. This mix coming up right now is Amen by Earth Gang featuring Music Soulchild.

I Win by Masego on 104.7 The Drop, giving us the soul. Honestly, the whole Fix Your Face album is giving soul, but it's also Masego. He gonna do that for us every single time, friend. Every single time. But we're also going to get the soul at the Block Party, which is happening next month, starring Butcher Brown. I got some more details coming up in 10 minutes, so in case you missed it, stay tuned, friend.

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0: Hey, listen, Trace Chapman Spinks and They Call Him AP giving us a banger with that one. That's the song where you play it with the top down, okay? And we riding in the whip, vibing, okay? But on July 29th, 2022, I was vibing to this album and I still do to this day because it's my favorite one of all time. If you miss the vibe check, I got a recap in 10 minutes.
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5: In case you missed the Vibe Check earlier today, friend, it is July 29th, 2026, which is not just a regular day, but 4 years ago on this day, Beyonce dropped one of the most iconic albums of all time, in my opinion, which is Renaissance. This is what I want to see. But on June 11, 2022 at 11:43 p.m., that is when I found out that she was dropping this album, and I lost my mind, okay? Lost my mind, especially when I found out that this was a three-act project and this is only act one. Oh my goodness. Oh, I couldn't, especially because Beyonce is my favorite. So I was so excited. But this was super dope, especially after a 6-year hiatus of dropping a solo project. Like, we needed that. And the album did not disappoint. It was super dope because she paid homage to the black roots of house music and ballroom culture, but not just through the music, but also through colloquialisms and fashion, and also celebrating the black queer community. And I gotta say, the transitions on this album were super solid. It felt like one record being played for the whole hour, but it's actually a 16 track record that's about an hour long, but it's phenomenal. And Beyonce intended this album to be a form of escapism, especially after a rough couple of years coming out of the pandemic with COVID and also just the socio-political climate. Like, we needed this bad. But it was super cool because this album also featured artists like Tim's, Grace Jones. Like, she got Grace Jones. Grace Jones, lost my train of thought, but also she got Beam and even sampled the late Moi Renee. But during the tour was a different level, okay? And I went to the show in Houston, lost my mind. But during that tour, she grossed almost $600 million in ticket sales, over 56 shows in 39 cities across the world, giving a 3-hour performance each night that left a lasting impact, including ballroom dance from the Dolls, guest appearances from Kendrick Lamar, Megan Thee Stallion, and her own daughter, Blue Ivy Carter. And I feel like she started the trend of everyone wearing themes at concerts, because silver was going crazy in 2023. But Renaissance was more than music. It was a moment of escapism, freedom, and fun. So happy 4 years of Renaissance. But that is the recap of the Vibe Check with your girl Indigo Jones on 104.7 The Drive.

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0: What's poppin', bestie? You are tapped into the vibe with your girl Indigo Jones on 104.7 The Drop. If you've been rocking with me since 7 p.m., love you down, because you know how I be sometimes.
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0: But if you're new to the party, welcome to the party. We got some really cool music in the mix. We're the people station for R&B and hip-hop, and we love to just let you sit back, relax, cruise, coast, and, of course, vibe, okay? In this last hour before I go, we got some Raekwon, Nipsey Hussle, rest in peace, Kid Astronaut. We even got some Kims. Ooh, we got Spinks and Trev Rich. So stay tuned for all the good energy until midnight tonight. But coming up right now, perfect song for the summer. This is Toast by Kossom.

0: On My Soul by Bruno Mars on 104.7 The Drop. That song is grand. It's grand. We love Bruno Mars over here, friend. Ah, but he is going to come to the Mile High City very, very soon. I believe at the end of September. And he has some really good guests, too, including Ray, who is super talented, like talented out of this world, okay? And also DJ Pee-wee, which is Anderson .Paak's alter ego when it comes to DJing, period. But are you going to that show? Let me know. Text me 303-893-3767. But let's keep the music going until midnight tonight.
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0: 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Shout out to Kid Astronaut for giving us the vocals and the good music. Oh my gosh, he is an artist based out here in Denver, and he is killing it. 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I'm going to tell you how to do that in 10 minutes.
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1: 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If you gotta wake up early in the morning, Sugar Bear and Lamali, that's the place to be, friend. 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Have a great rest of your night. 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

Bitty bitty, there's a numerologist. Got your number where I live. I'ma get you out of pocket like a quarterback blitz. 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Got a pad on your list, got a pad on your lot. 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

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I heard that you never been out on a cruise. 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Heard that you wanna see Paris. 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Heard that you never been out on a cruise. 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Heard that you wanna see Paris. 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Heard that you never been out on a cruise. Baby

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What's popping with you, Denver? It's your man Gene Kelly in the building. It is the late night hype on your radio. Let's get it started in a real major way, man. I got a throwback for you right now. Black Moon, two turntables and a mic.

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The Drop was popping with you, man. It's your man G Kelly, and we doing it. It's the late night hype, but I gotta tell you, it's really gonna be hype. Butcher Brown, August 28th, Levi Pavilion, right here in Denver. You want those tickets? They're on the way.

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1: It's a lot. 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

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This whole time I'm not even going to go there with you. What's going on with you? It's the Late Night Hype. Your man, Gene Kelly, Denver's Urban Alternative, Butcher Brown, August 28th. Tickets right around the corner. Don't move.

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It's the Late Night Hype Man, Gene Kelly, hanging out with you. Tell you about all those concert tickets we got coming up, man. Butcher Brown, August 28th. Erykah Badu, right around the corner. Jadakiss, and a whole lot more. 6 to 10, listen to your morning show. I'm talking about Sugar Bear Lamali so they can give you the plug. Red Lotus and Guapale. Hello, darling, on the Drop.

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That's it for me, family. I'm out of here. Late night hype has come to an end. Sugar Bear, LaMolly on your radio next from 6 to 10. Don't go nowhere. Be blessed. 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

0: pressure. Think I finally understand the lesson. 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I've been fighting through the truth. 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

when our pride was low. 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

0: touchdown, Sugar Bear Lamali, and good morning. 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
1: Hey.
0: Hey, now.
1: Congrats. What did we get?
0: A 10-piece of extra crispy wings.
1: Oh, my God.

0: There's a wing challenge on the table, ladies and gentlemen.
1: And you're the one not taking it. I'm ready. I've been ready.
0: You can't do it.
1: You just don't want to watch me be great. That's the problem.
0: Oh, no, I don't want you to be great. I offered her $50 to finish a 10-piece of wings. If you don't know and you're new here, she don't eat wings. She can't do it. She don't like them, eating off the bone or whatever it is. You got to eat 10 of them off the bone. Off the bone.
1: I can't have boneless.
0: No, those are not wings. Those are nuggets.
1: So, I can eat 10 nuggets.
0: I know you can.
1: You watched me the other day.
0: Yes, I did. good morning. Denver's Urban Alternative 104.7 The Drive. It's going to be a good day today. Happy Friday, Junior. Lamali, what is up? What are you telling us today?
1: Purple Rain.
0: Hey.
1: Purple Rain.
0: Shout out Prince.
1: Yeah.
0: Rest in peace. Whatever that means, you're going to tell us though, right?
1: I am going to tell you.
0: Good morning.
1: I'm surprised you didn't tell us.
0: Don't say anything. It's the news you can use coming out. Let's go.

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1: More than 40 years after Prince's Purple Rain changed music and movies forever, this landmark project is taking another major step. Producers have officially set a Broadway debut for the stage adaptation.
2: Love it.
1: Previews will begin March 12th of next year before opening April 12th at New York City's Majestic Theater. Now, there was a 2025 world premiere in Prince's hometown of Minneapolis, where they gathered audience feedback and then significantly reworked the production. So those behind the show say that Broadway audiences can expect a larger, more music-driven experience that stays true to Prince's spirit while expanding on the original film. This is not intended to be a scene-for-scene recreation of the movie Purple Rain. Instead, it's a fresh adaptation designed to dig a little deeper into the story Prince originally imagined.
2: Got it. Whoever is cast as Prince, they're going to be thrusted into the spotlight.
1: Oh,
2: for
1: wonder.
2: Sure. Morris Day, all of those iconic parts, this is going to be great. I would love to see this. And more than likely, it'll travel, which is cool.
1: Eventually, yeah, I'm sure it will. Now, we already talked about how everybody and their mother is getting a street named after them, but this one's really cool. The latest one is ODB.
2: Oh.
1: His legacy is now permanently etched into the neighborhood that helped shape him. Friends, family, and fans gathered in Brooklyn on Sunday as the stretch of Putnam Avenue in Bed-Stuy was officially co-named ODB Jones Way in honor of the late rapper. And it's right in front of a mural of his food stamp card, which was also the cover of his 95
2: yeah.
1: solo debut album.
2: That's cool, man.
1: Yeah, so that is, I'll take this one.
2: Well deserved, yeah. He deserved that for sure, so congrats to him.
1: Yes, and that is News You Can Use with Sugar Bear and the Molly on 104.7.

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0: 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All right, Lamali, got a question for you. Just curious. You don't eat sourdough bread, number one.
1: No, I don't.
0: That,
1: I
0: which
1: do
0: is
1: that.
0: Weird to me.
1: I don't like it.
0: What's your favorite bread? Just
1: regular?
0: No,
1: what's
0: no.
1: a kind of bread? Focaccia? I don't
0: yes,
1: know.
0: Yes, pumpernickel. Wheat. You know, there's a million, just like bagels. They have flavors and tastes and all of that. You just like regular
1: I
0: bread?
1: I just like a regular bread. I do not like a rye.
0: You don't like
1: I
0: bread?
1: Do not like a sourdough.
0: You eat Wonder Bread, probably.
1: I'm not going to eat a pumpernickel.
0: Pumpernickel? You're not eating that? What about wheat bread?
1: I mean, that's like what I eat on a normal day to day. But if
0: why don't
1: I'm
0: you
1: going
0: like,
1: get like a French bread, that's what I want.
0: French bread.
1: Ciabatta. A focaccia.
0: Focaccia. Say it then.
1: They what, got what, these focaccias that taste like pizza.
0: Say it with your
1: so
0: chest.
1: So good.
0: There you go. Now, when you're looking at a loaf of bread, Lamali, there's an end on each end, right?
1: There's an end on each end.
0: There's a loaf. Each side has an end. What okay. do you call that last slice?
1: The end piece.
0: No.
1: Yeah.
0: Some people call it the crust. Some
1: the whole thing is the crust. What do you
0: no,
1: mean?
0: No, it's not.
1: Yeah.
0: The crust.
1: The crust encapsulates the bread.
0: The crust of pizza is what? The edges. This is the edge of the bread on the end.
1: It's not.
0: Aside from that, a lot of people call it the butt.
1: I'm not eating the butt.
0: That's the butt of the bread.
1: I'm not going to eat the butt.
0: You're not eating the bread?
1: The end piece.
0: That's the best piece.
1: It's the best piece. We used to fight over it.
0: That is the butt.
1: But I'm not eating the butt.
0: No, it's
1: one. I'm not buttering my butt
0: then
1: and eating it.
0: We'll call it the heel then.
1: Nor do I want to eat a heel.
0: Then what are you going to call
1: it? Why not the most unappetizing body parts are going to be naming after your bread? No, thank you.
0: It's not a body part. It's just the end. It's the end. Just like you have an end. We all have ends. This is
1: ain't
0: the end.
1: Butter in my end. Okay.
0: This is the end of the bread. Called the butt. The crust, the heel, whatever you want to call it.
1: That's really weird. Imagine me saying, yeah, me and my big brother used to fight over the butt.
0: The rump. You can call it the rump. Yeah, they got names for it. My nephew, may he rest in peace, used to call it the booty. And that was just, you know. I never heard that. But since then, that's all I hear.
1: Yeah.
0: That's what it's called. It's the best part.
1: I'm not going to eat the butt.
0: It's the best part. No? No?
1: Imagine me saying, so sorry, can you pass me the butt?
0: Pass me the
1: butt. And also some butter for my butt.
0: The end of the
1: salted butt. Butter, please.
0: See, you took it too far.
1: I took it too far.
0: Yes, you did.
1: Oh, not the butt.
0: Nope, not me. That's
1: okay.
0: You.
1: I'm just asking
0: what you call it. That's all.
1: I just call it the end.
0: Okay. Eat the end then.
1: Eat the end.
0: Sugar Bear and Lamali. Oh, that's funny.

0: 104.7 to drop. We're getting closer to August 4th. Put that on your calendar. I'm just telling you, there's a reason for this, because our new installment of the intro, it is called
1: On Location 20101.
0: We're excited about this.
1: We are. So it is the same idea of the intro, but just a little revamped, a little bigger, a little brighter, a little more.
0: A little bit more.
1: Yeah.
0: Yes.
1: So we tapped into 5 local artists who we really think you should get to know a little bit better. Maybe you already know some of their music. We do play some of them already.
0: Yes.
1: But this is a chance to get to know them a little bit more. So you'll be hearing them all month. Each artist gets 1 month. You'll be hearing that artist all month on the station. Mm-hmm. You'll get to read a little bit about them and then see the intro on YouTube and the clips that we make on our Instagram.
0: Yeah, lots of content pieces. You should know this is supported by Denver Arts and Venues through the Denver Creates Fund. So we're grateful for their partnership in this. We're excited about this. So you can see these artists that we put up front for you to learn more about and kind of see them perform raw. But it's really, really cool. We're proud of this. Like, I saw the first cut already, and I'm like, this is so cool.
1: It's really cool to see it grow from, like, a conversation in a taxi cab to what it is.
0: Can you explain that? Expound on that a little.
1: Yeah, so we were at a work conference a couple years ago, and Shook a Bear, we're driving to the airport in the Uber or whatever, and Shook turned to me, and he's like, I have this thought. And he gives me the idea for what became the intro.
0: Yeah.
1: That has now become On Location 2101, which is, like, bigger than I think we were even thinking about.
0: Indeed. And that was, what, 2 years ago?
1: Mm-hmm.
0: And so we're looking forward to it growing even more, adding more artists, getting more support. So when this comes out, please share, like, do all of the things, because we're highlighting talent here in the Mile High City. And again, we're super proud of this. So
1: yeah.
0: First episode is when?
1: August 4th.
0: Don't miss it. 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

ace, cause he said he wasn't eating. That ain't good company, that's wolves in competition over sheep sleeping. Blood on they paws and they teeth, eyes die ace, cause he said he wasn't eating. That ain't good company, that's wolves in competition over sheep sleeping. Blood on they

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I'm thankful. 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What's happening?

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0: It's a beautiful day at 104.7 The Drive. Happy Friday, Junior. My name is Sugar Bear.
1: I'm Lamali.
0: How you doing? 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
0: Yeah, welcome to our friends that are listening right now on that app. You can do that. And you can always go back on the app, by the way, and listen to shows or your favorite on-air personalities. You can always click and listen to their show if you miss it, which is really cool.
1: Yeah.
0: From the mixes to our interviews, everything.
1: Easy peasy.
0: This is dope. All right, let's get into some news and info. What's up?
1: DoorDash has a new way to get you your groceries or your, you know, chili cheese fries.
0: Yeah, have you ever had them? Yeah, can you get them? Really? DoorDash chili cheese fries? I don't know. I mean, I guess it's no different than any other food.
1: It's from the whatever restaurant. What are you talking about? What are you talking about?
0: I'll just...

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0: on me. 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The mother ain't my taste, I'm too saucy. And if them is asking who you with, just know it's all me.
1: Drizzy.
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3: Kroenke Sports and Entertainment is planning to install an 1,100-square-foot observation platform above the Nuggets practice court inside Ball Arena. Whoa. It will be a new mezzanine, according to plans submitted to the city. So this observation deck will span over part of the 9,315-square-foot practice court. That feels really big. Is that big?
4: Yeah, I think it's a whole facility. It's probably weights and all kinds of stuff.
3: So I guess the plan is you'll be able to watch them practice?
4: Yeah.
3: And it's probably another excuse to make you buy tickets to something.
4: Mm-hmm.
3: Anyways, DoorDash just announced authorization from the FAA to launch its own in-house drone delivery program. So they are officially starting DoorDash Air. The company says that drone deliveries under 5 miles average fewer than 25 minutes. But what if my order is really heavy?
4: That part. Or you live in an apartment building that's on the fifth floor.
3: But that's actually probably better. They could drop it off if you got a little porch.
4: That would be interesting to be like, here you go. Here's your chili cheese fries. I'm going to drop them on your porch. It's been delivered.
3: Okay. Yeah. So anyways, expect to be getting things by drone, I guess.
4: We'll see. Amazon does it, so.
3: Yeah. And finally, Netflix has announced a new show called Women Like Us, a comedy produced in part by the Obamas' Higher Ground production company. It will star Whoopi Goldberg, Jennifer Lewis, Vanessa Williams, and Vivica A. Fox about a recently widowed woman who's dragged to the Hamptons by her lifelong best friends and a sister on what would have been her 30th anniversary. And it just follows them as they confront things like grief and friendship and marriage and all of that.
4: But that's going to be probably really, really dope to see. But this model, as we've seen in movies before.
3: For sure.
4: Yeah,
3: but heavy hitters. So.
4: Yeah.
3: That's news you can use with Sugar Bear and the Molly on

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0: Good day, good people. What's happening? Sugar Bear Lamali, 104.7 The Drop. Lamali, I just shared a reel that I saw while I was, you know, doom scrolling last night, of course.
1: Okay.
0: Had something to do with this lady who has a podcast, but she was telling this other person that she was being interviewed by that her dude, her husband, actually just checked in with her just to say, hey, how you doing? And she was like, why? What are you calling? The point here is that she was irritated that he just called and just to check on her, just to make sure you're good. Now, mind you, she's pregnant. And she said that I just saw him an hour and a half ago. What are you calling me for? Type thing.
1: Mm-hmm.
0: She's irritated. And I thought that this would be a good topic. Don't you like when your partner checks on you randomly?
1: Yeah.
0: Text or call?
1: Yeah.
0: That's a good thing, right?
1: It's a good thing.
0: I feel like you're about to say but.
1: If it's not something he would normally do, I would be like, what's going on?
0: To call?
1: Yeah, if he's just like, if we don't normally check in like that, and then one day he's like, oh, hey, I know you literally just left the house. I'm just checking in, seeing how you're doing. What's going on?
0: That would seem weird to you.
1: Not like suspicious, like he's out here like doing dirt.
0: Yeah, maybe
1: whatever,
0: he's trying to surprise
1: like,
0: you.
1: But just like, what are we doing?
0: Yeah, I get that. I mean, patterns mean everything, right, when you do that, but... I mean, I thought it was a good topic because this. I wonder if you're one of those people out there listening that's like, you don't have to check on me. I'm fine. You know I'm good, right? And where does that come from? Does that stem from? If a dude gives you that attention, and the lady interviewing was like, oh, girl, he love you. And most women.
1: And she was mad about that.
0: Yeah. And most women want their man or their person obsessed with them a little bit. Just a little bit.
1: Just
0: not
1: a little bit.
0: To the
1: healthy.
0: Yes, a healthy obsession. I think that's a good thing, but then you said talking on the phone is a little too much. People don't talk on phones anymore.
1: I don't know anybody that talks on the phone.
0: That's interesting to me.
1: I said this before. The only people I know are Geminis.
0: That what?
1: Like to talk on the phone.
0: I've never heard of that.
1: Because they just like to
0: talk.
1: That's
0: your
1: experience.
0: They
1: just be talking.
0: No, that's your experience. Geminis just be talking.
1: But Big Poppy's a Gemini, and he found quite a bit of offense to that statement. He don't like to talk on the phone. I had to call him the other day because I needed advice and I couldn't wait till the next time I saw him. And he was like, are you really going to make me get on the phone?
0: See, that's weird to me that people don't get on the phone and talk. What is wrong with that? Are you a talker on the phone, people? Do people not do this anymore? How are you going to get to know somebody or really you can connect over the phone if you can't see somebody? What if y'all had a long distance relationship?
1: But we don't, so.
0: But what if you did?
1: I don't know.
0: What if your mom lived away? When your son went away for camp or something, how do you communicate?
1: We texted all day.
0: Yeah, but if he could call you, he would. And he has. I've seen him calling you because he want to talk.
1: Because he wants to know the Wi-Fi password.
0: In the middle of your work and all of that. Do people not connect through talking to each other anymore? This is the question.
1: It feels like a burden. If my friend's calling me, honestly, a lot of times I ignore it and I text them and be like, hey, I'm a little busy right now. What's up? But it feels intrusive.
0: But you're not.
1: It feels intrusive.
0: Who else feels this way? Who else like a general connection, like talking on the phone? My boys of 30, 40 years, if I can holler at them and talk to them for a minute, I got to do that. Your bestie, you wouldn't want to talk on the phone with them?
1: I don't always answer her phone call. But I love her and she knows that.
0: What happened in your life to where you have to ignore calls from people that you love? Just curious. Just trying to hold you down. That's what Bun B about to sing right now. Okay?
1: Okay.
0: Listen to the words.
1: Thank you, I will.
0: Sugar Bear Lamali.

0: Sugar Ray Lamalee, 104.7 The Drop. We got the chance for you to go to the movies, ladies and gentlemen, if you're trying to go.
1: Yeah, we do. We got, okay, this one is probably for the parents. Though, yeah, listen, I'm not judging you if you like Paw Patrol as an adult.
0: Ain't
1: that's
0: wrong,
1: fine, I guess. But we do have two VIP reserved seats to an advanced screening of Paw Patrol, the Dino movie, on Sunday morning, August 9th. That's before it comes out in theaters. But not only that, let me tell you what else you get. You get two tickets to the Denver Museum of Nature and Science, where you can check out all of their dinosaurs. Because this movie's about dinosaurs.
0: That's pretty cool. So somebody out there, kid, loves Paw Patrol and loves dinosaurs. Listen, these tickets are for you.
1: For sure.
0: Okay, so what they got to do to win?
1: Just text us at 303-893-DROP. Text the words Paw Patrol.
0: I like that. Paw Patrol, 303-893-DROP for your chance to win. I mean, take us to Denver Museum of Nature and Science and go get to see the movie before it come out.
1: Yeah.
0: Who doing that? We are. Sugar Bear Lamalee. Text Paw Patrol right now to 303-893-DROP. Good luck.

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3: Yes, sir. The moment you've been waiting for. 8 o'clock Mix Block, Lamala. You ready? Not to mention, we're going to hook you up at 8:30. What we going to hook them up with?
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3: It's going
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0: Shout out High Five. What you know about that, Lamali? Nothing.
1: What's the other one about the games we play? Isn't that High Five?
0: Yeah, I believe that is.
1: Yeah, I know one thing.
0: Good morning, y'all. It's 8 o'clock Mix Block. Hopefully you're enjoying the music. And we still got tickets coming out, right?
1: We sure do, to the Colorado Railroad Museum.
0: What you know about that? T.I. about to sing to you right now. 8 o'clock Mix Block.

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1: Drink.
0: Sit down.
1: Drink.
0: Stand up.
1: Drink.
0: Pass out.
1: Drink.
0: Wake up.
1: Drink.
0: Faded.
1: Drink.
0: Faded.
1: Drink.

0: I ain't doing no verse, quit asking. What's poppin'? Brand new whip, just hopped in.
1: Shout out Jack Harlow, Sugar Bear Lamale. All right, let's hook him up with the tickets.
2: All right, we got the chance for you and a guest to join us Saturday, August 8th at the Colorado Railroad Museum. In Golden, Colorado, they got pop-up exhibits, they got Wild West history, steam train rides, museum exhibits, and a bunch of hands-on activities.
1: Very cool. I'm looking forward to checking this place out. If you want to go and come hang out with us, it's going to be a good time. You know, we fun. We have a lot of fun.
2: It'd be fun.
1: Caller 10 right now. Lamale, give them that number.
2: 303-893-DROP.
1: Good luck.

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0: to be. How does it feel to be you, Lamali?
1: A little confusing.
0: Straight up. How does it feel to be our winner, man, for these tickets?
1: Well, we would have to ask Felipe. Congratulations to him and his daughter. I already know she's going to be there. I can't wait. They will join us Saturday, August 8th at the Colorado Railroad Museum for shenanigans.
0: There you go. Tomorrow morning, 8:30, we'll do that again if you're trying to go. And next week, too. So if you missed it, don't even worry about it. Now I need you to lean back a little bit, huh?
1: Okay.
0: All right, let's get into it. Our last one, 8 o'clock, Mixed Blocks, Sugar Bear Lamali, 104.7 The Drop. Right, Joe?
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0: 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We are Denver's Urban Alternative. Sugar Bear and Lamali is Community Corner today. That means we have a guest to give you some information. And our special guest today, her name is Angel Martinez of Angel Aesthetics. Good morning and welcome.
1: Good morning, guys.
0: Thanks for being here. There's a huge event going on. We'll get to that in just a little bit. But first and foremost, who is Angel Martinez? Let's talk about that.
1: Yeah, so, well, I'm a 47-year-old woman, single mom. My kids are grown and out of the house.
0: Nice.
1: And I own Angel Aesthetics here in Denver. I've owned it for 10 years and been doing skincare for about 20 years now.
0: Nice, yeah. Okay. And you have an event called Wild Women.
1: Wild Women. I started it in 2020.
0: Yeah.
1: I became an empty nester in 2020, and I was sad and depressed, and I'm like, what makes me in a good mood? Being around my girlfriends and shopping. Mm-hmm. Sorry, guys, but that's truly what makes me in a good mood. Right?
0: Yeah, and so me too, yeah.
1: I started, it was called Women's, and then I thought maybe 50 women would show up. I had local women-owned businesses participate and represent their businesses, and there was a line out the door. There was about 200 people. And so every year it just got bigger and bigger. And this year it's even bigger and better.
0: I love it.
2: Excited.
1: Yeah.
2: Reading about you, to me, it seems like you're a professional, like, girl's girl.
1: Yeah.
2: What does it mean for you to be, like, or the phrase, I guess, women supporting women?
1: You know, that term is thrown around so much. But mm-hmm. I know for me, I didn't get here alone. I'm, you know, with my own hard work, but if it wasn't for my community of women holding my hands through the hardest times of my life, for me doing the same thing for some of these local women-owned businesses, to me, is giving back. And then even with the ticket sales and all that, that goes to my foundation, which is Single Mom Strong. So it's truly full circle, women helping women and uplifting each other, especially times like today,
2: yeah,
1: where times are tough.
2: And I want to talk about Single Mom Strong in a little bit, but as far as the event itself goes, it is for women. It's women-owned businesses, right? Like, tell us a little bit about the experience.
1: Yeah, so this year it's at Grizzly Rose, which is iconic. It's cowgirl theme,
0: yeah.
1: And which is going to be so fun. And it's women-owned businesses here in Colorado. So jewelry, clothes, there's going to be piercing, tattoos. Mm-hmm. So each booth represents a business that either just started or has been in business for a while. So to when you get your ticket, you get to, first of all, it's going to be 100 degrees outside. So
0: yeah,
1: you're going to be, it's indoors, which is
2: right.
1: Nice. Shopping, food from La Machaca, tacos, tequila. It's just a vibe. When women are together, there's laughing, there's photo ops, it's an energy I can't even explain. It's probably my favorite event of the year.
2: That's awesome.
0: That's awesome. And okay, so aside from the energy that you get from this, you know, women supporting women event, what impact do you hope to, you know, for the women that are attending experience?
1: I hope to, you know, when I moved to Colorado 20 years ago, I didn't know one person. I hope that they meet new people. I hope that they, you know, for me, when I'm going through a tough time, that they're not alone.
0: Mm.
1: Whatever point of life, whether they're just getting married, just getting divorced, I feel like there's common ground when women come together and there's a community that of like, hey, I've been through that, or hey, I'm going through that same thing.
0: Yeah.
1: And that's how I've met some of my best girlfriends, is saying like, hey, you're not alone in this.
2: Mm-hmm.
1: That's the energy that I hope that people walk away of, like, that was so much fun.
0: Nice.
1: Yeah.
2: And there's so much like that kind of isolates us from each other, especially as we get older and we have families and like jobs and all that stuff. Like, it's so hard to get together with your girlfriends. So what a better time to bond than over tacos and tequila and shopping.
1: No, truly. And I just said to someone yesterday, I said, I know by now every mom, because I've raised my kids, they're like, I can't wait for these kids to get back to school.
2: I
1: need a break. So this is your perfect time for a break. Peel away. It's only 3 hours.
0: Yeah.
1: And come out. DJ Sin will be spinning. It's just stuff. It's a fun time. It's a fun time.
0: Are there any other events that you do throughout the year?
1: So actually, this is going to be my last one because I want to do other big events. So this is my last Wild Women's, but I've done stuff for little girls, and then obviously my Single Mom Strong I do every year.
0: Nice.
2: Yeah, so let's talk about that. What is Single Mom Strong?
1: Single Mom Strong is a foundation I started when I started my business because I, again, knew how hard it was to raise my kids on my own. So every year, depending on the size of donation, I give back. I pick a family. Last year, we picked just one, and we gave her tons of gifts for her kids. We paid her rent. She was about to get kicked out.
0: Wow.
1: And she was like, if it wasn't for this check, I would have been kicked out of my house. So it's those moments that make this event worth it. Mm-hmm. The stress that I feel this week.
0: I know you're going through it.
1: Uh-huh.
0: Okay, I want to talk about something a little deep. There's a lot of imagery out there for women's expectations to meet, right?
1: Yeah.
0: A lot of women, like all the images that you see on social media, like you got to look this way and this, that, and the other. How do you combat that? Do you address that in some way with this, the communion, you know, the community that you're going to have at this event?
1: Well, especially having a daughter, right? My daughter's 25 years old, and I know that it sounds crazy to say because I own a med spa and we do the Botox and the lasers, but I always felt so different because when women walk in, I want them to feel beautiful at whatever age they're at. I'm not trying to make you look 20. I just know if they're going through a divorce or they're having a hard time, Let me remind you of your beauty. Mm-hmm. Sometimes we just need to be reminded. Mm-hmm. It's not that we want to look like Suzy Q on the magazine, because she doesn't even look like that without all those filters. It's feeling confidence is within, and I'm just blessed enough, like even in our office, it's not about trying to stay 20 or look 15 or, you know, it's about finding your beauty. And so when we all come together, different sizes, different ethnicities, it's such a beautiful thing because every woman is beautiful in their own way. And I could tell when they walk in the door and they're doing their little selfies that they're feeling real cute that day. They have their cowgirl hat on. So that's the energy that I hope to expect this Sunday. Yeah.
2: And there's something to be said of a room full of mostly just women. I did hear there's servers that are men.
1: Just one. One lucky man. Yeah.
2: But there's something to be said of that where, like, the expectations of, like, what society or, like, other people's eyes are looking at you, and you just get to, like, be free and be yourself. It's not – yes, it's shopping and like that could sound superficial or whatever, but it's so much deeper than that.
1: It's a community.
2: Mm-hmm.
1: And something when the DJ's playing her music and it's everyone's on the dance floor and they're doing line dancing, everyone's laughing and joking. No one's comparing.
2: Right.
0: Right.
1: It stops a moment of time and just you get to just feel this amazing electric energy.
2: Yeah, and that's so important.
0: Can you share some of the feedback that you've gotten from people that have attended this event? What have they said, some of the women said to you? Like, what is done for them?
1: I mean, I have returning people. Like, as soon as we launch our tickets in June, they're the first to purchase because they want their VIP tickets. They know it's my favorite event. We can't wait for next year. So it's just a fun time. I think that the girls really love hanging out with girls. And when they feel that magnetic energy, it's contagious. And so they're like, what are you going to have next year? Because every year has been a different theme.
0: Oh.
1: So this year we ran it back and did the cowgirl theme again because everybody was dressed up last year. So
0: love that.
2: So tell us the details. When, where, what time?
1: Yeah, so it's this Sunday, August 2nd, 12 to 3 at the iconic Grizzly Rose. Only women, okay? If you're
0: that's
1: a man,
0: important.
1: you gotta run. Go on. Go on, get.
0: Go get. I
1: go
0: love
1: on,
0: it.
1: Get.
2: And tickets are still available?
1: Tickets are still available. VIP is sold out. But yes, tickets are still available.
0: Okay, and where do they go for that?
1: Skincarebyangel.com.
0: Okay.
1: It's on my website.
0: Yeah. Perfect. And you were kind enough to give us some tickets to give away to our listeners.
1: Yes.
0: How cool is that? Yeah, so one pair of VIP.
1: One pair of VIP.
0: And one regular, general pair.
1: Yes.
0: Okay, cool. What are we doing? Caller 10 and 11?
1: Sure.
0: Caller 10 and 11, 303-893-3767. We're going to hook you up with this wonderful event. For women, thank you for what you're doing. This is a
1: thank you.
0: Thing. So, and thanks for coming to our place and sharing the information.
1: Thank you for having me, guys.
0: Yes.
1: We appreciate it.
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beautiful. 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And my bro move like Thundercat. 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Y'all been out of sync. Skating on the beach. 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I'm that most definitely. Yeah.

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1: Surf sounds, your sugar water.

0: 24/7 The Drive, Sugar Bear Lamali. We love giving you things. 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
1: And we love the movies.
0: We love the movies, especially movie tickets. What we got today?
1: Okay, today we have two reserved VIP seats to a special advanced screening of The End of Oak Street, which stars Anne Hathaway and Ewan McGregor. So like some kind of crazy cosmic event happens that literally rips their neighborhood, their family's neighborhood, from the neighborhood. That's what they say. And then transports them to a place they must survive. I do believe there's dinosaurs.
0: There's dinosaurs in this one, really?
1: Yeah, but I think that's a secret.
0: Oh. Well, you're not anymore.
1: It's not a spoiler. Okay. I found it on the internet.
0: I got it. Okay, you can do the same. So, all right, you and the guests going where we got to do to win. You want to call? You want them to text?
1: Why don't you text us the word Oak Street? That's two words.
0: Two words.
1: Again, this is August 10th, so okay. Make sure your calendar is open.
0: So it's around the corner. August 10th, two tickets, seeing this movie, Oak Street. Text that to 303-893-3767. 303-893-JOB for your chance to win with Sugar Ray and Lamali. Good luck.

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0: That's a vibe right there. Theo Croker. It's called High Vibration. Sugar Bear and Lamali. That does it for us. Before we go, shout out to Angel Martinez coming by for her to promote her event and tell us about what she's doing. Man, for women empowerment. You got to love that.
1: Yeah, through shopping.
0: That's what I want. Hanging out, tacos, tequila. You got to love that. Women's 2 Takeover. So y'all just look that up. Little videos on our Instagram too at the Drop 303. So shout out to that. Our winner. We got a couple winners hooked them up with some tickets to that event as well.
1: Yep, we sure did. Aisha and Cynthia.
0: Nice. And then for our movie tickets that we got as well, just now we gave away.
1: Yeah, shout out to Marissa, who's going to go see The End of Oak Street on August 10th. I'm going to try to pull through because that sounds like a very cool movie, I think.
0: Like something you would love to go
1: see.
0: It
1: is right up my alley.
0: Yeah, for sure. All right, let's get to your tip so we can get up out of here.
1: Okay, listen. So it is, it still a heat dome? Either way, it's hot.
0: It's hot.
1: I don't know if the dome is
0: still
1: around.
0: Well, no, the rain thing is happening, so it's kind of cooling off at night. I like that.
1: Yeah. Well, anyways, stop ruining my tip. it is hot outside for the most part, and we live in an economy as such that we live in. That here's my tip, because iced coffee can be really expensive. And also, you don't always want to move, right? You don't want to get off the couch. Here's what you do. Make yourself a pot of coffee right now. Go do it. And then pour it into your ice cube trays. Pop it in the freezer for a day or whatever. And then throw 5 or so ice cubes in the blender with a cup of milk. Bam. Iced coffee. 30 seconds.
0: I don't know about that. Nah.
1: Is a yeah. What do you
0: ice,
1: mean?
0: Ice frosty?
1: Delicious.
0: I don't know about that. Where'd you get this? You definitely didn't. You copied this one. And that's okay. And that's okay.
1: Thanks. Oh, thanks.
0: You're okay with that one.
1: Appreciate it.
0: I don't like it, but it's okay.
1: You should.
0: Somebody would like it.
1: Why don't you like it? Iced coffee. You love iced coffee.
0: Just pour coffee over ice and call it an iced coffee.
1: But the coffee is the ice.
0: You don't have
1: that's
0: to
1: delicious.
0: Do that.
1: That's delicious. You don't got it water. Now you watered it down.
0: That's an extra step. You know who got those? Burlington's. I bet you they got iced coffees.
1: They probably do.
0: Yes.
1: Oh my God.
0: I knows. I'm saying. Anyways.
1: You are too much.
0: Much as we love you. We'll see you tomorrow morning. DJ Bella Scratch is next. Adios, Lamali.
1: Love yous.
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and bone. And then I ran across this whole debacle that supposedly happened behind the scenes where the blockbuster hit fantasy movie hasn't even hit theaters, but the author behind the best-selling book says she won't watch it and she's asking fans to not support it either. And she doesn't want to talk about it. What happened behind the scenes, though? That's what I'm wondering, okay? We're going to talk about it here in just a couple of minutes on 104.7 The Drop.

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Adeyemi is distancing herself from the movie adaptation of her own best-selling novel. Now, apparently all throughout the casting and whatnot, there's been a lot of controversy. But here's the twist. Adeyemi says she hasn't even seen the film. She's not going to watch it. And she stepped away after describing painful behind-the-scenes experiences. And, you know, she had a little over 5 minute long video that she posted on social media where she didn't even share full details of what was even going on. She just said that she had a terrible time, essentially. And it left fans with more questions than answers. Coming up next, why this story has become even more emotional and a little bit of speculation. 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

0: Today in the Smoke Box, the author of Children of Blood and Bone says she's separating herself from the movie adaptation before it even premieres. She hasn't seen it, she's not going to watch it, and she doesn't deal with anybody involved in the making of the movie. What's surprising is that Tommy Adimiye wasn't an outsider. She co-wrote the screenplay. And she served as an executive producer, even hand-selecting some of its cast. They mentioned that they were going to travel all over the world and pick people from all over Africa. And this is a source of controversy because a lot of Nigerian-born Nigerians are upset because they did casting calls in Africa, but supposedly they didn't pick any African actors or actresses from the continent, born on the continent, to play important roles. Now, Cynthia Erivo is in the movie, for example, and she is Nigerian, but she's, I believe, British-born. Well, it shows that even when you're deeply involved in a creative project, it can take an unexpected turn. 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

Children of Blood and Bone is headed to theaters. I am so looking forward to it. At first, when I saw the preview, I thought it was about Storm. And the more I watched it, the more I realized, oh, this isn't actually about Storm. But it just looks so dope. And we want to see more Black science fiction fantasy movies in the theaters besides Black Panther. Look how popular Black Panther was, right? So when I saw the preview, totally excited and absolutely invested. I went and bought all of her audiobooks just so that I can hear the story before it's in theaters. But the author, she says she won't be celebrating and she won't be a part of it. Now, the movie still has a star-studded cast. I'm talking Cynthia Erivo, Regina King, Idris Elba, and more. I mean, it's fire. It just looks fire, okay? But there's been a lot of controversy surrounding the casting. For example, there's tension because they casted a light-skinned mixed-raced woman as one of the leads in the movie, which the author was originally on board with. And the reason why there's controversy in that is because if you read the books, from the very moment you get into the book highlights colorism. People was mad. People were very mad at that selection. She defended it, and then she ended up having a falling out with the actress Amandala. Is a lot going on. More on the way. 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

0: Today in the Smoke Box, we were reminded that success doesn't always mean satisfaction. And that's just the long and short of it. But I still got to see the movie because I will be supporting with my dollars Black science fiction fantasy in the theaters because I think that the author is in her emotional state. She's never done a movie before. She doesn't understand the politics of creating these movies. She was in the weeds of things. Authors normally don't get a courtside seat in these things. Their books are just hijacked. So she's in her feelings. She's 32. She's not managing expectations well. And the bigger reason we need to go support this movie, despite her feels, is that it is a science fiction fantasy movie with Black people, with the star-studded Black cast in the theaters. That's why we're going to support it, so that we can get more of those. Go watch this movie. Don't get in the weeds of the drama. That's my opinion. Sometimes the biggest victory is protecting your peace, even after creating something the whole world loves. And you better believe that Paramount signed her up to produce movies for all three of her books. So she just about to be mad in general for several years to come. Mm-hmm. But next on our Full Steam Ahead, we're going to discuss how to let go of what you can't control while still protecting the work that matters most. DJ Bella scratching that house for 104.7 The Drop.
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Thanks for hanging out with your girl. And coming up, some things deserve your energy and some simply do not. 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

0: Today, we're learning how to release what you can't control while protecting the work that matters most. 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

Welcome to our Full Steam Ahead segment where we work on self-discovery. 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It's the Bria Hustle. It's the Bria Flow. It's the Bria Hustle. It's the

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0: Over the last few breaks, we learned to stop chasing other people's approval, right? We talk about that frequently on this channel. You know why? Because we all need a reminder sometimes. Because approval feels good. It's like crack, okay? But we need less of that. Protect your goal before you're ready to spotlight it and give it a platform. Also, let your work speak for itself. That's what I try to do. I want my work to show up in rooms before I do. The people who make the biggest impact aren't controlling every single outcome. They're just consistently showing up. Consistency also being a reoccurring theme on our Full Steam Ahead. That's it. Keep building, keep growing, and we'll do it again tomorrow, boo. It's Friday, so I hope you're ready for that. For now, let's go off the rails for your lunchtime mix.
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4: 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I'm going to be there early just so I could be at the front. 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

beats, bottoms up, sunshine, love pushing, and we had it from the Magic City, transcendent sweet ammonia, aura, Fancini in London, relaxation in Bora Bora, got notion to bring it, sing it, enough of it, malfunction, stoning, robbing, we nice and merchandise and gunning, love it, leave it, but let the watch evil his bison, get it.

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hanging out with your girl, DJ Bella Scratch. 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

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And I help with the lease. You know I ain't never been cheap. Relationships don't always last, but let's not turn it to beef. I come through from time to time and have you grabbing them sheets. 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

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Mayor Mike Johnson has launched the first step towards a universal child care plan, with the task force forming now and a pilot program planned for next year. 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

0: juice in them on the counter, couple dollars like the Palo Santo. Toss on some midnight. If I ain't getting to it, I don't sleep right. Can't stop now, gotta keep fighting.
1: You can take it either way you want to. 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

Sun is out. It is almost the weekend. You are tuned into the Afternoon Reverie with Manji on 104.7 The Drop. We are celebrating 150 years of Colorado this Saturday. So throughout the day, I'm going to give you nice different little events that you could pull up on. As always, my lines are live, 303-893-3767. It is almost the weekend, baby. Turn us up.

0: under pressure. Think I finally understand a lesson. First time felt stuck, grew to feeling better. Second time around I wrote a letter. Third time around I thought I had it figured, but I knew it was still some resistance. I've been fighting through the truth.
1: Yo, it's a beautiful day in the Mile High, and this weekend, Colorado is celebrating their 150th birthday. So across Colorado, we're going to party like it's 1876. 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I know that pretty much all the museums are doing their thing. I am going to pop out. The pancakes sound absolutely delicious. From my understanding, they set up like a long table and the community gets to come out. But hopefully the weather will hold up. It is still pretty hot for the city this week. I'm seeing some scattered showers, but seems like all will hold up for 150 years of Colorado.
2: Tell me when to say love me, Jay.

0: We know what you gonna do. The only real revolution happens right inside of you. I said, what good is taking over when we know what you gonna do? The only real revolution happens right inside of you. Type
1: to make you run high for hours. You know, my boy J. Cole always spitting. Still to this day, one of my favorite artists. Super excited he is coming to the Mile High next month, August, because we're still a couple of days away. So definitely pull up to see him. I'm going to make it my point. To my understanding, this might be the last tour that he does. It will be well worth it. August is a month full of some amazing concerts. 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
6: All right, Denver, we got a busy, busy week. We are celebrating Colorado's 150th birthday, and there's lots of different things happening in the city. I pulled up some pretty cool ones and some ones you don't got to spend a lot of bread at, so you could take the family out to go have a good time. All right, we've got the Pancake Breakfast. It is kicking off at 9 a.m. outside of History Colorado Center. That's 1200 Broadway. They're wanting you to come out and start off Colorado Day with some free pancakes served up while supplies last. They also will be offering open admission from 10 to 5 p.m. there at their locations. I know the Colorado Women's History at 1310 Bannock Street will be offering free admission tours also from 10 to 5 p.m. The Denver Art Museum also opening their doors to the public. That means you don't pay, baby. So get outside 10 to 5 p.m. for the Denver Art Museum. They also are holding an art market that will be on their Martin and Acoma plazas from 9:30 a.m. to 4 p.m. showcasing work from Colorado artisans. We got Dog Days of Summer, also Saturday, 2 to 6 p.m. at Larimer Square. Denver dog lovers are invited to this free festival, which will include live music, free pet photo shoots, treats, bandanas, cooling stations, and more. I'm a super dog lover, so anything for the dogs, I might pop out too. Of course, we've got lots of good concerts coming to the city. I told you earlier, J. Cole's going to be here August. Rick Ross is coming. Lots of different stops. So check them out tomorrow. Lionel Richie and Earth, Wind & Fire are at Ball Arena. So if you into the OG music, pull up. That sounds like it's going to be a hell of a show. And of course, we've got our block party. We're back, baby. Presented this year by The Drop in 89.3 Kuvo Jazz. We will be at Levitt Pavilion August 28th. We got Butcher Brown in the house. This event is open to the public, but there are all VIP tickets available. Head over to our website, thedrop1047.org, for more information on that. Either way, if you're headed outside this weekend, definitely, I will bring the umbrella. I will bring the sunscreen. You know, the weather here changes real quick. But definitely, get outside and find something to do. Me, I'm going to see if I can score some tickets to the Odyssey, because it's been sold out for weeks, boy.

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0: super excited to invite you to this year's block party. We are back at Levitt Pavilions August 28th. We got Butcher Brown in the house and some Virginia natives. If you haven't heard of them, definitely check them out. Make your way over to Levitt's. It's open to the public. We do got some VIP passes available, so head over to our website, thedrop1047.org, for more information. We'll see you there.
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Tell him, Ella, man, you better be 100% around these parts, yo. Welcome to the Afternoon Reverie with Maji here. What a 4-7 the Drop Devas. Urban Alternative. It is Thursday. It is almost the weekend. It's almost Colorado's birthday. You know, we're celebrating 151 Saturdays. So this hour, I'm going to tell you about some things that there's some happenings in the city this week. Hopefully, you'll bring your kiddos outside and enjoy. Feels like we're halfway through the summer. Turn us up.

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super classic. You know what else is unpredictable? Been trying to go check out the Odyssey since we brought it here. And you know, Colorado has one of, like, I don't know, 6-8 locations in the entire country that's showing it in its original format, the 70 millimeters. We've bought tickets. We've tried to go, and the two times that machine has broke down. Yo, they gotta get it together. I'ma see it on that IMAX 70 millimeter the way it's meant to be seen.

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History for July 30th is a pretty short one, but still epic. On this day in 1996, Queens legends A Tribe Called Quest released their fourth album, Beats, Rhymes, and Life, through Jive Records. This is their most commercially successful album, debuting at number one on the Billboard 200 and earning a platinum certification from the RIAA in October of 1988. On this day in 1996, UGK released their third album, Riding Dirty. Probably one of my favorite groups out of that region. Definitely an era, the 90s. 2002, Nocturnal dropped his debut EP, LA Confidential Presents Nocturnal, through Elektra Records, with features from Nate Dogg, Butch Cassidy, Missy Elliott, J.O. Felony, peaking at number 26 on the top R&B hip-hop album charts and 74 on the Billboard 200. On this day in 2009, Candy Burris, best known as a member of multi-platinum R&B girl group Escape, joined the cast of The Real Housewives in Atlanta. And I really wish that they didn't. She became a series regular, remaining on the show for 14 seasons. I don't think I've ever watched a whole episode of any of those shows. On this day in 2013, Tech N9ne dropped his 13th album, Something Else, featuring guest appearances from Kendrick Lamar, Big Crit, The Game, T-Pain, and Wiz Khalifa, debuting at number 4 on the Billboard 200. And Isaiah Rashad released his sophomore album on this day in 2021, The House is Burning, charting at number 7 on the Billboard 200 and number 4 on the top R&B hip-hop album charts. And we got a big Leo birthday. Happy 49th birthday to Brother Ali, born on July 30th, 1976. This Minneapolis hip-hop icon has built a legendary career grounded in raw honesty, soulful boom-bap production, and social justice. Happy born day to him. Happy born day to anybody celebrating a birthday. And that is today in hip-hop and R&B history. 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
2: 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Look. 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

0: on my bingo card this year. Cardi B and Janet, Miss Jackson, If You Nasty, Principal off her new joint, Am I the Drama. I am loving life of Cardi. I saw her take to social media a little bit earlier this week, stating that y'all won't let her live. People always commenting on, you know, her appearance. Did you lose weight? Did you gain it? I don't think anybody realizes that Cardi stands at about 5'2". That's how tall I am. If you saw the pictures of her and I when she came to Denver for her tour, you can see that we're exactly the same height and just very petite. So enough with the body shaming. 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This body shaming.
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Top of the 4 o'clock here, 104.7, the Drop Devil's Arbor Alternative. This hour I've got What's the 411. A little bit later, we got the 5 o'clock encore. I got some tickets to give away. Turn us up.

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Super excited. We're about 4 weeks away from our block party. We are back at Levitt Pavilion. I missed y'all last year, but we are going to do our thing this year. We got Butcher Brown in the house. They hail from Virginia, a super dope group. I'm excited and looking forward to seeing all of you out there at Levitt Pavilion August 28th. There's opportunities for VIP tickets, and as usual, it's open to the public for GA. You can get more information at our website, thedrop1047.org.

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We've got, you know, our performance series on location 2101. 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
4: All right, Denver, lots going on this weekend. We are celebrating 150 years of Colorado. So we're going to party like it's 1876 for Colorado's 150th birthday. Lots of things going on in the city. They've got a pancake breakfast happening outside of the History Colorado Center. That's around 1200 Broadway Street, starting off at 9 a.m. So kick off Colorado Day with some free pancakes while supplies last by History Colorado. They have open admission to the museums, meaning that they're not charging. So all of their locations from 10 to 5 p.m. are open to the public. They're going to be giving tours. There's lab activities, gold panning. There's lots of dope things. So 150 years of Colorado legacy, and that is happening at the History Colorado Center, also 1200 Broadway. We got Dog Days of Summer this Saturday from 2 to 6 p.m. at Larimer Square. Dog lovers are invited to this free festival, which will include live music, free pet photo shoots, treats, bandanas, cooling stations, and more. I'm a dog mom, so definitely might pop out to check that out. They've got lots of shows coming up at the Red Rocks and here at Ball Arena. J. Cole is coming in August. Rick Ross, I think he is here with a symphony, which should be pretty interesting. So lots of things happen musically. Tomorrow, Lionel Richie and Earth, Wind & Fire are at Ball Arena. So that's a legendary lineup. Definitely going to try to make my way out there to catch that. Of course, we've got the Block Party. We are back at Levitt Pavilion August 28th, and that was actually the first week I started working on the station, the last time I went to a block party, so we didn't have one last year. We're back at it again this year, and we hope to see you there. So again, your fits ready. It's open to the public, but there are some VIP opportunities available. You can get all that information at our website, thedrop1047.org, but no excuses, baby. We want to see you there. And that's What's the 411 here on 104.7 The Drop, Devil's Urban Alternative.

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0: right, Denver, you know what time it is. Throwback Thursday, baby. Get ready for the 5 o'clock encore. DJ Jim and I stepping in. It's almost the weekend. We're feeling real nice. Keep us locked.
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11: Ooh, all right, you know what time it is. It's time for the 5 o'clock encore. It is Thursday. DJ Gemini is in a good mood, and you already know we're going to keep you company all the way home. As always, my line's alive, 303-893-3767.

know my little buff a rocker. Peekaboo's product, this that chicken cheese. Peek-a-boo. Let me FaceTime my op, I'm with the street. 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Yes, AGs, I'm putting some to sleep. 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He on the ground, I praise God and start stumping feet.

0: the Drop Devas Orbit Alternative. Jam and I always doing this thing. And yes, we got some tickets for you. Let me kick off with this question right quick. All right. Today, I've got two reserved seats to our special advanced screening of the new movie One Night Only on Tuesday evening, August 4th. Again, two VIP seats to our special advanced screening of the new movie One Night Only. I need caller number 10 to hit me at 303-893-3767 and let me know the answer to this Hip Hop Hot Seat question. All right. The question for Throwback Thursday today is, where did SWV get weak? Where did SWV get weak? I need caller number 10, 303-893-3767, and I'm sending you to this screening.
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